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I'll be content. You loved me once in April. Your lips were warm.

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For my sweet baby girl sets

0: In the middle of that set was A Fine Romance, a Jerome Kern Dorothy Fields song, and Johnny Mandel did the arranging for that 1960 recording on Reprise. This next song, Frank recorded three times, in 46, 61, and this one from 1965. That was the last effort on Reprise from the album September of My Years with Gordon Jenkins. Right now, it's Tony time.
1: 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That old black magic that you weave so well. Those

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0: John Coltrane from Coltrane Sound with McCoy Tyner piano, Steve Davis bass, Elvin Jones on drums. Right before that, we heard from the lady, Dinah.
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Wayne Shorter from a 1966 recording for Blue Note Records released the following year as Adam's Apple, an album featuring Herbie Hancock on piano, Reginald Workman on bass, and drummer Joe Chambers, and we heard El Gaucho. Coming up today at 9:40, I'll have a conversation with guitarist Zach Harris. He's going to be featured at the Twin Cities Jazz Festival playing June 20th at Mears Park, and he's also got a brand new album out called American Reckoning. He talks about that and about the Atlantis Quartet and other things too at 9:40. 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